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Oh, baby, please don't go. 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You know I love you so. 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Before I be your dog. Before I be your dog, I get you way down here and I make you walk the dog. 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

0: 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You brought me weed on here about rolling folk to treat me like I'm a dog. What about Keith?
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What good is sitting all alone in your room? 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